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2: All righty, Roo.
1: Coming up in just a second. Close to 50% of people say they'd be willing to give up for a decade or more in order to get rid of their student loans. This is how bad the student loan epidemic has gotten. We'll get to that in just a second. However, first, this is a problem. 10% of women say their dog smells better than their man.
2: Oof, that's rough.
1: Either your dog smells... dog smells incredible or your man just has no sense of keeping himself clean.
2: Wow, that was funny.
1: Well done, Allie.
2: Thank you. I didn't even mean to do that, guys.
1: She's going
2: to
1: go home and tell her parents.
2: I will. I'm already texting them.
1: You think she's kidding. She's not. Moving along here. Your manager is just like you. 50% of managers, and I would argue that's way lower than what the actual number is, 50% of managers admit that they themselves will make fake excuses to get extra time off of work.
2: Everybody does it.
1: Everybody does
2: it. Yeah.
1: Everybody comes up with a, I'm not feeling well, or, oh, I had a leak, or this, that, and the other thing. You just don't do it too often.
2: Just like everybody toots, everybody makes up excuses to get out of work.
1: I would say you get two of those a year.
2: Yeah.
1: Yeah. Maybe three.
2: Nothing crazy.
1: Depending upon how good you are at your job.
2: Nothing crazy.
1: All right, moving along here. This is a problem. Almost 50% of people say they would stop using toilet paper for a decade or more.
2: Okay.
1: To get rid of their student loans.
2: Well, now
1: that's 10 years.
2: Okay, but let me just back this, you know, this train up.
1: Hey, you did it twice. Back it up.
2: Oh my God, I'm on another one today.
1: You're on a roll.
2: Wow.
1: We should just flush the rest of the show.
2: No,
1: that didn't work.
2: No, that didn't
1: work. I ruined it. Sorry.
2: No, it's all right. Well, what I wanted to say was in other cultures, they use bidets and things.
1: I love a bidet.
2: Yeah. I've never used one. I've always been too scared of them, but that works for people.
1: Yes, but you still do need to take care of business before or after the bidet.
2: Well,
1: the bidet is just supposed to wet it a little
2: bidet,
1: bit.
2: Do a little shaky shake and then, you know, maybe pat it dry with a little towel.
1: I guess there are other things. They're not saying they would give up wiping.
2: They're saying don't wipe your ass. Yeah. Sorry. You know what I'm saying? God.
1: You know, I know what you're saying. You didn't have to go all the way there.
2: I'm sorry.
1: Anyways, I guess there are other things you could use. I've always said, and I say this all the time, toilet paper, I think, is one of the worst things you can use to wipe yourself.
2: Yeah.
1: It's not comfortable. It doesn't do the trick the way it's supposed to. Wet wipes always, folks.
2: Right.
1: But you just throw them in the toilet, in the trash, because they can't go in the toilet. Right. Anyways.
2: That's a fun one.
1: Those are your random facts. That might be the last random facts you ever hear.
2: No, why? Why?
1: We're doing weekdays 7:25 and 8:25 for now.
2: Okay.
1: Do with them what you will. Coming up, we got to talk more about Dolly Parton. I can't not talk about Dolly coming up in just a few. There are so many incredible things that, and I thought I knew Dolly well because I'm a huge Dolly fan.
2: Mm-hmm.
1: Where's my daughter on Dolly? There are so many Dolly things, though, that I was not aware of. And I would like to bring up what the plan is to commemorate the life of Dolly Parton. This could wind up being the biggest musical event we have ever seen.
2: Really?
1: We'll get to that at 8:40.
3: You're 106.1 BLI, Brown's Jeep and Patchogue, Long Island traffic. Southern State is just getting pummeled now, both directions between Merrick and Wantagh Avenues. If it makes sense, go to Sunrise Highway. Just save yourself the aggravation. The LAE eastbound, your stop and go just past the Sacticos. Nothing a quick scoot to the service road won't solve. The LIRR, one of those mornings. Delays on the Babylon branch. Heavy delays and cancellations on the Ronkonkoma branch. 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

It's BLI hanging out with Allie Allie, 10 to 3. Obviously, sad news yesterday with Dolly Parton's passing. I woke up from a nap and thought I was still dreaming. I was like, not Dolly, please. But it's not the last we've heard of Dolly. Apparently, there is a song locked up in Dollywood that is supposed to be opened on her 100th birthday. So we haven't heard the last of Miss Dolly Parton. 20 years to go and we'll hear that song. It's 106.1 BLI.

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0: on. It's Kat. So it is that time already to kick off the top spot on the Fan Fave Countdown. Of course, all voted on by you on the free 106.1 BLI app. So as you probably already know, the world lost a literal icon yesterday, Dolly Parton. And New York City did their best to honor her. Last night, the Empire State Building sparkled in pink at 9:25 p.m. last night in her honor. Just the saddest thing, but what a legacy she left for all the pop girlies that will come for the rest of eternity.
1: Number one.
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Well, it is officially happening tonight. The New York City Harry Styles Takeover officially begins. Night one at Harry Styles' sold out 30-show residency at Madison Square Garden. Doors are going to be opening 7 p.m. So if you're going to the show, make sure you send us your pictures. The free 106.1 BLI app, because I'm going to tell you, I got all the FOMO in the world right now. I'm going to be living vicariously through you tonight.

if this is normal, but my baby's not even here yet, and I'm already planning her newborn photo shoot. I'm literally pinning every night until like 2 o'clock in the morning on Etsy. I want to do like a Y2K millennial theme photo shoot for her with lava lamps and like have her on this little inflatable chair. Anyway, I digress. We want to hook up a new mom with a newborn photo shoot to plus mommy makeover glam before the photo session. Cat's baby one more time giveaway. 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